0: life is not important to me.
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0: My life is for people.
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0: Yes. Yeah. There's no other way.
4: That's the source of your strength.

That's not the mumble. It's a feeling. 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Gagunk. Close your eyes. 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

0: Yo, man.
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1: Yo, what do you want, man?
0: My girl just caught me.
1: You made her catch you?
0: I don't know how I let this happen.
1: With who?
0: The girl next door, you know?
1: Man.
0: I don't know what to do.
1: Say it wasn't you.
0: Oh.

was from South and Sea of Heartbreak. Fucking Hilde met Better Move It On Home. And I Don't Wanna Wait No More van Esther van Kommert. Gaan we naar Koen Vaal en Steady on the Gun.

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All right, now, everybody, quiet, listen to me. We're going to start a show. Now, some of you people have been with me before. You know it's going to be a tough grind. You're going to dance until your feet fall off.

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Rich girl, and you're gone too far, 'cause you know it don't matter anyway.

well. Every now and then, I think you might like to hear something from us. Nice and easy. But there's just one thing, you see. We never, ever do nothing nice and easy. We always do it nice and rough. But we're going to take the beginning of this song and do it easy. But then we're going to do the finish.